Morgan Wallen ain't coming back. That features Post Malone and Richard Petty. How about that? It's Evan Paul, Taste of Country Nights. We have a special guest co-host in the house tonight. Y'all all know Joe Nichols. He's going to be checking in less than 10 minutes here in the studio. Now it's Josh Ross with Hate How You Look on Taste of Country Nights. It's hard to-

Hey, if someone asks you what the bull is all about, just tell them to listen. They'll be glad they did. More new country hits are on 94.9 The Bull.

0: Taste of Country Nights with Evan Paul. We're hanging out with the one and only Joe Nichols.
1: Pretty sure.
0: What's happening, man?
1: Oh, man.
0: I mean, there's probably more Joe Nichols, but you're the one.
1: The one I know. Man, you know, we're in the middle of touring season. We got this new song we're about to hammer out there. We're excited about that. Really excited about that.
0: I know songwriters in Nashville, you guys write constantly. How many songs would you say you have written that you haven't used yet?
1: Quite a few. I mean, my publisher doesn't like that, but, you know, quite a few. What are you going to do? Everything is a competition with songs. We have a stack of songs, and we have 10 that we're going to cut, or 15 or 20 we're going to cut. And if a song comes along that I wrote that doesn't beat every single one of those songs in that pile, then it doesn't make it into the pile, you know, and that's kind of how we look at it. If there's a song that knocks the number one off the pile, then, you know, the number 20, you know, has to drop out. So I know that's kind of weird, but that's the way I look at it.
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0: Taylor Swift, that's her new one. I knew it, I knew you. I don't know if I haven't gotten a memo yet if I'm supposed to say Taylor Kelce or Taylor Swift. I don't know. It's Evan Paul, Taste of Country Nights. Now, our Friday night guest co-host is Joe Nichols. He's here with us. And you're touring with Hank Williams Jr., man. That's awesome. Can you give me, like, any Hank stories?
1: The last time I played with him, maybe a year or two ago, last year, he had me come up and do Famine Tradition with him, a verse of it, you know. And I was like, gosh, that's the biggest honor I can think of. This is amazing. So I didn't know he was going to do that again. So like 10 minutes before, 5 minutes before he was playing that song, his stage guy found me, and I had already changed for the evening. I'm out of my show clothes, and I'm just kind of hanging out. And they're like, you ready to go on? You're going in 4 minutes. Hank, I want you to sing Famine Tradition. I mean, I'm scrambling. I'm like putting on clothes. I'm like, oh my God. I go out there. My hat's cocked sideways. I'm kind of buckling up as I go, and had to get, get the microphone and everything. I walked out there last minute. I didn't hear the first part of the song. So I had no idea where we're at in the song. What? So I just, when the verse the guy gave me on the side of stage, I said, what verse are we in? He goes, I think it's, I Have Loved Some Ladies. And I was like, all right, I'll do that. When I walk out there, and Hank's like, and Joe Nichols, tell him about it, Joe. And I went, I love some ladies. I have loved. And he looks at me kind of funny, and he's like, okay. And we get done with the song, and it's loud, and he's got his band playing real loud. He comes on the side of stage. I'm waiting for him there, and I give him a big hug, and he's yeah, all right, yeah. And he leans in and he goes, I'll tell you what, all these blah, blah, blah, blah, blah. And he leaves a couple cuss words about all these people. Everybody goes, but not you. And I'm like, I can't really hear what he's saying. And he looks like he's giving me a compliment, but I'm not sure. And I was like, all right. Did he yell at me? What was he saying there? And he's like giving me this, everybody, nobody gets it, but you get it. And I'm like, all right. Okay. I think he's saying, you're my guy. So fast forward to the next time we do that. I'm ready this time. I anticipate that happening. I'm right before the show goes on. And I realize in that moment, oh no, I sang the wrong verse. On the second show, I'm like, oh my, when I went out there before, I sang the wrong verse. And that's what he was yelling at me for. He's like, everybody out here I've had up here messes that up from time to time, but not you. I didn't expect you to come out there and mess it up. And I was like, oh damn, did I disappoint him? Wow. It felt like I disappointed my dad, like, oh no. And so when he came off, I did that song, and I came off the side of the stage, and I'm waiting for him to come out there after he was done, and he walks over, and he hugs me, and he goes, perfect! Yeah. And I was like, that was it. I did it wrong, and he was telling me, dang it, if all the guys do this, you're not the one I thought would mess that up.
0: Wow.
1: And so that stuck, dude. You can ask my tour manager and my wife, that really messed me up for a few days. It felt like I had really disappointed somebody that I care greatly about. And I just, it ate at me. Like, I couldn't bear it.
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0: Taste of Country Nights. We're hanging out on a Friday night with Joe Nichols. Let me ask you, man, as a songwriter, what's like the hardest thing about writing a song, in your opinion?
1: The hardest thing with songwriting, in my position, I can write songs that I love, but if they don't fit what's marketable, you know, good luck. Nobody will probably ever hear it. And until, you know, one of these days when I'm not bound contractually to do it a certain way, when I can just write a song, throw it up on YouTube or Spotify or whatever, then you might hear a lot of different songs that you hadn't heard out of me in a long time.
0: Oh, when's that life of Joe Nichols?
1: We got a lot of things happening right now. I don't want to look forward to that at all.
0: We got more with Joe Nichols coming up in less than 10 minutes. Hang with me. It's Cody Johnson's new one, Horseback, on A Taste of Country Nights.
2: He's a ranch hand in a pinch, man. Hotter than the red on the cattle brand. Cause she's a gold digger with a quick trigger. A cast iron skillet swinging lid flipper.

0: Taste of Country Nights. We got more with Joe Nichols in studio. Plus, I'm going to play Sunny in 75 coming up next after Keith Urban on Taste of Country Nights.
1: I got

0: Joe Nichols there, sunny and 75 on Taste of Country Nights. We're hanging out with Joe Nichols, our Friday night guest co-host tonight. When you toured with Alan Jackson, did you guys hang out or party together?
1: A little bit. You know, partying wouldn't be one way to put it. I drank a little bit with him, and we told stories and everything. I was just so shy around him, and he's naturally a shy guy, that it created this kind of awkwardness. Okay. You know, I was afraid to kind of, you know, look at him and interact with him, because I'm like, I don't want to, like, make you think I'm a weirdo or anything like that. Like, do that Chris Farley moment where I'm like, hey, you know that one time when you said blues man? And I didn't want to do that. So, yeah. But he was such a good guy, good man. They had rules, though. And, you know, you go on stage on time. This might be where the artists get on time thing. But you go on stage on time and you play for the exact minutes they tell you to play. So he moved my show time up to like 40 minutes or something like that. And I had 40 minutes, but I really wanted to play a little more. And so one night, this is the end of the tour, I said, man, why don't we just go on like 10 minutes early? We can play 10 minutes longer. And so I pulled that stunt, and tour manager Tony Stevens pulled me aside. And I think he used about every cuss word in the book. He said, you go on at, by God, 7 o'clock. And 7 o'clock is when you go on, and 7:40 is when you end. If you do a damn thing different than that, I'll have your head back. Yeah. It was like, I was like, okay, I appreciate your input. Tomorrow, we will be on stage at 7:40, according to the atomic clock of the world. We will do that.
0: That's
1: yeah, cute. That's awesome. I had a couple of real good chewings by promoters of those big tours. You know, I pushed the rules a little bit. And they would, you know, that's the only butt chewings I will accept is from guys that pay me.
0: All right, more with Joe Nichols right after Dan and Shay and Say So on Taste of Country Nights. I got a

0: Say So on Taste of Country Nights. Every Friday night, we welcome a country music superstar into the studio to co-host the show with me. We've been hanging out with Joe Nichols all night tonight. I want to talk about tequila makes your clothes fall off, like the back in the day. Did you get any pushback from anybody at the label about before you put that song out?
1: Yeah, I did. I had to go in and sit down in the office, and it was like one of these no managers in the meeting, just you and me. And that's when he broke the news to me that there were a lot of women in the in the label there that were offended. And they thought on behalf of a lot of other women that a lot of other women would be offended and this would kill your career.
0: Oh.
1: And they laid out to me like a lot of people. And I was like, well, I'm very sorry. I would never want to offend them. And if you listen to the song, it's not offensive in my opinion. And I don't care. At the end of the day, that song's a hit. And if we don't put that out, if you choose not to do that, you'll never get support on anything again, in my opinion. You'll never have me play another one of your songs. So that'll end my relationship with the label big time. That would be nasty. And he said, you know, in fairness to him, he said, you know, I just had to let you know how much opposition there is to this song, how many people are going to fight this. And I have to give you the warning, you know, in case it does happen that way, there's a lot of people. And so I think he supported it a little bit. I think a lot of people didn't support that.
0: Are you allowed to play it at your house right now?
1: Yeah. Yeah, I got my children all come to the shows with me all the time, and they hear that song. And, you know, it's funny. They don't get bothered by anything I sing about, including the drinking stuff and the party stuff. And, you know, they don't get bothered by any of it. They know that, you know, they get dad, they get regular dad that they know for the other 23 hours or the other 22 hours out of every day. And so they're not bothered by that.
0: Does anybody ever tell you you look like Brett Favre?
1: I've never heard that. I've never heard anybody say Brett Favre.
0: Take a look into the camera, but not smiling.
1: Okay.
0: That's Brett Favre.
1: Brett Favre of like Packers or Vikings?
0: It's more like
1: Southern Miss Brett Favre.
0: No, we're like still in the Packers.
1: Okay.
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Luke Combs, Sleepless in a Hotel Room on Taste of Country Nights. It's Evan Paul. Hey, you could be sleepless in a Chevy Silverado, too. We don't discriminate. Hang on for Megan Maroney, and I got Morgan Wallen coming up. But now, it's Bailey Zimmerman, Chevy Silverado, a Taste of Country Nights.

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0: Taste of Country Nights. I'm hanging out here with the one and only 6-7 million followers on social media. Everybody loves Megan Maroney. Now we all know you're good friends with Kenny Chesney. Tell me about the first time you met Kenny Chesney.
1: So the very first time I met was Tortuga back in 2023, I want to say. But that was very brief. I was so nervous and weird. He just said hi and was nice. But the first time we actually got to hang out was February before the tour started last year. We went to breakfast and just because we were like, are we going to be friends? Like, what's the vibes? We should know each other before we go hit the road all summer. And even then, though, we had no idea that our friendship would become what it is. Because I was probably still really nervous. I remember, like, calling my mom and being like, I'm going to breakfast with Kenny Chesney.

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0: Jason Aldean. That's called Don't Tell On Me on Taste of Country Nights. Have you heard about, or maybe have you even seen some of those Waymos, you know, those automated taxis that nobody's driving? During drives, it turns out passengers are falling asleep back there, and then an hour later, the car just sits there waiting for the passenger to get out. The car doesn't know if the passenger is dead or whatever. It's programmed to call 911, so then a police officer has to come to the location and wake the person up. That's what we get for counting on machinery to do a person's job. You know what I'm saying? You jump in an autonomous car that nobody's driving and you fall asleep. You know, that's what you need the Uber driver for. That's what you need the taxi driver for, to talk to you, to wake you up when you do fall asleep and say, hey, get out of my car. We shouldn't be sending the police over there to wake people up. Hang on, I got Kenny Chesney, Beer in Mexico coming up, Ella Langley and Morgan Wallen as well next on Taste of Country Nights with Evan Paul.
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10: My husband is a veteran, and he was injured in the line of duty.
11: It happened while I was deployed to Iraq. We were stopped at a checkpoint, and then all of a sudden, there was a loud explosion. An IED detonated 3 feet from my face.
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0: Paul. And since I've been here for like 8 years, every time Dustin Lynch comes in, he always talks about how he's looking for love still. How has he not found the right girl yet? It's not like he looks like me or anything. He's a good-looking dude. Here he is with Easy to Love on Taste of Country Nights.
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1: Hey, we're working over here at Titan Machinery, wondering if you could give us a shout out.
0: Yeah, what are the names?
1: My name's Tim, and then my coworkers here, Chris and Stephanie, want to say hello as well. And we just want to shout out our boss, too, for finally getting coffee that doesn't taste like battery acid. So that's helping us out tonight. And then what you're playing the music we like. So we do thank you for that.
0: Thank you guys for listening, too. That's nice of you. Let's have a beer in Mexico with Kenny Chesney on Taste of Country Nights.

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Sending our prayers out to Zach John King. He had to cancel some shows for a couple weeks. His father passed away. You can see exactly, you know, what's going on with him at tasteofcountry.com. Here's his new song. It's called Get to Drinking on Taste of Country Nights. Now he-

0: New country there from Zach John King. 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
1: 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I don't like it.
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Texas has been chosen. Ella Langley there on Taste of Country Nights with Evan Paul. We're hanging out with Joe Nichols, and I got a big question for him about tequila makes her clothes fall off from back in the day, and I'm going to play that coming up when we talk to Joe Nichols next. Hang on. Now, Coe Wetzel and High Road on Taste of Country Nights.

0: Taste of Country Nights. We're hanging out with Joe Nichols tonight as our guest co-host. Now, before I play your classic Tequila Makes Her Clothes Fall Off, did you get any pushback from anybody at the label about before you put that song out?
1: Yeah, I did. I had to go in and sit down in the office, and it was like one of these no managers in the meeting, just you and me. And that's when he broke the news to me that there were a lot of women in the in the label there that were offended. And they thought on behalf of a lot of other women that a lot of other women would be offended and this would kill your career. And they laid out to me like a lot of people. And I was like, well, I'm very sorry. I would never want to offend them. And if you listen to the song, it's not offensive in my opinion. And I don't care. At the end of the day, that song's a hit. And if we don't put that out, if you choose not to do that, you'll never get support on anything again, in my opinion. You'll never have me play another one of your songs. So that'll end my relationship with the label big time. That would be nasty. And he said, you know, in fairness to him, he said, you know, I just had to let you know how much opposition there is to this song, how many people are going to fight this. And I have to give you the warning, you know, in case it does happen that way, there's a lot of people. And so I think he supported it a little bit. I think a lot of people didn't support that.
0: Are you allowed to play it at your house right now?
1: Yeah. Yeah, I got my children all come to the shows with me all the time, and they hear that song. And, you know, it's funny. They don't get bothered by anything I sing about, including the drinking stuff and the party stuff. And, you know, they don't get bothered by any of it. They know that, you know, they get dad. They get regular dad that they know for the other 22 hours out of every day. And so they're not bothered by that.

0: Riley Green's new one, Think As You Drunk, A Taste of Country Nights. We're hanging out with Joe Nichols, our Friday night guest co-host tonight. When you toured with Alan Jackson, did you guys hang out or party together?
1: A little bit. You know, partying wouldn't be one way to put it. I drank a little bit with him and we told stories and everything. I was just so shy around him, and he's naturally a shy guy, that it created this kind of awkwardness. You know, I was afraid to kind of, you know, look at him and interact with him because I'm like, I don't want to, like, make you think I'm a weirdo or anything like that. Like, do that Chris Farley moment where I'm like, hey, you know the one time when you did Blues Man? And I didn't want to do that. So, yeah. But he was such a good guy, a good man. They had rules, though. And, you know, you go on stage on time. This might be where the artists get on time thing. But you go on stage on time and you play for the exact minutes they tell you to play. So he moved my show time up to like 40 minutes or something like that. And I had 40 minutes, but I really wanted to play a little more. And so one night, this is the end of the tour, I said, man, why don't we just go on like 10 minutes early? We can play 10 minutes longer. And so I pulled that stunt, and tour manager Tony Stevens pulled me aside. And I think he used about every cuss word in the book. He said, you go on at, by God, 7 o'clock. And 7 o'clock is when you go on, and 7:40 is when you in. If you do a damn thing different than that, I'll have your ass. Yeah. It was like, I was like, okay, I appreciate your input. Tomorrow, we will be on stage at 7:40. According to the atomic clock of the world, we will do that. That's awesome. I had a couple of real good chewings by promoters of those big tours. You know, I'd push the rules a little bit. And they would, you know, that's the only butt-chewings I will accept is from guys that pay me.
0: All right, more with Joe Nichols right after Dan and Shay and Say So on Taste of Country Nights.
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0: Toby Keith, throwback there. Taste of Country Nights. We're hanging out on a Friday night with Joe Nichols. Let me ask you, man, as a songwriter, what's like the hardest thing about writing a song, in your opinion?
1: The hardest thing with songwriting, in my position, I can write songs that I love, but if they don't fit what's marketable, you know, good luck. Nobody will probably ever hear it. And until, you know, one of these days when I'm not bound contractually to do it a certain way, when I can just write a song, throw it up on YouTube or Spotify or whatever, then you might hear a lot of different songs that you hadn't heard out of me in a long time.
0: Oh, when's that?
1: Well, I don't know.
0: Life of Joe Nichols.
1: We got a lot of things happening right now. I don't want to look forward to that at all.
0: More with Joe Nichols coming up. Now it's Lauren Elena and Chase Matthew, All My Exes. Taste of Country Nights. Another

0: Ella Langley and Be Her on Taste of Country Nights. 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It's called Straight for the Heart.
1: When I

0: New country there from Alexandra Kay. That one's called Straight for the Heart. On Taste of Country Nights, it's Evan Paul. Now, our Friday night guest co-host is Joe Nichols. He's here with us. And you're touring with Hank Williams Jr., man. That's awesome. Can you give me, like, any Hank stories?
1: The last time I played with him, maybe a year or two ago, last year, he had me come up and do Family Tradition with him, a verse of it, you know. And I was like, God, that's the biggest honor I can think of. This is amazing. So I didn't know he was going to do that again. So like 10 minutes before, 5 minutes before he was playing that song, his stage guy found me, and I had already changed for the evening. I'm out of my show clothes, and I'm just kind of hanging out. And they're like, you ready to go on? You're going in 4 minutes. Hank, I'm wanting you to sing Family Tradition. I mean, I'm scrambling. I'm like putting on clothes. I'm like, oh my God. I go out there. My hat's cocked sideways and kind of buckling up as I go, and had to get the microphone and everything. I walked out there last minute. I didn't hear the first part of the song. I had no idea where we're at in the song. What? So I just, when the verse the guy gave me on the side of the stage, I said, what verse are we in? He goes, I think it's, I've loved some ladies. And I was like, all right, I'll do that. When I walk out there, and Hank's like, and Joe Nichols, tell him about it, Joe. And I went, I've loved some ladies. And he looks at me kind of funny, and he's like, okay. And we get done with the song, and it's loud, and he's got his band playing real loud. He comes on the side of the stage. I'm waiting for him there, and I give him a big hug, and he's yeah, all right, yeah, yeah. And he leans in, and he goes, I'll tell you what, all these blah, blah, blah, blah, blah. And he leaves a couple cuss words about all these people. Everybody goes, but not you. And I'm like, I can't really hear what he's saying. And he looks like he's giving me a compliment, but I'm not sure. And I was like, all right. Did he yell at me? What was he saying there? And he's like giving me this, everybody, nobody gets it, but you get it. And I'm like, all right. Okay. I think he's saying you're my guy. So fast forward to the next time we do that. I'm ready this time. I anticipate that happening. I'm right before the show goes on. And I realize in that moment, oh no, I sang the wrong verse. On the second show, I'm like, oh my, when I went out there before, I sang the wrong verse. And that's what he was yelling at me for. He's like, everybody out here I've had up here messes that up from time to time, but not you. I didn't expect you to come out there and mess it up. And I was like, oh damn, did I disappoint him? Wow. It felt like I disappointed my dad, like, oh no. And so, when he came off, I did that song, and I came off the side of the stage, and I'm waiting for him to come out there after he was done, and he walks over and he hugs me and he goes, perfect! Yeah. And I was like, that was it. I did it wrong. And he was telling me, dang it, if all the guys do this, you're not the one I thought would mess that up.
0: Wow.
1: And so that stuck, dude. You can ask my tour manager and my wife, that really messed me up for a few days. It felt like I had really disappointed somebody that I care greatly about. And it ate at me. Like, I couldn't bear it.
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16: That's my son Jared, but the world knew him as recording artist Juice WRLD. He released 4 studio albums, 9 EPs, 2 mixtapes, 35 singles, and is one of the most streamed artists ever. 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

Thomas Rhett. After all the bars are closed, Taste of Country Nights. You know, sometimes after the bars are closed, there's always that one person with you that takes their shoes off and just goes barefoot everywhere. This one's for them. Jake Owen, Barefoot Blue Jean Night on Taste of Country Nights.

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0: New country there from Corey Kent featuring Coe Wetzel. It's called Rocky Mountain Low. It's on Taste of Country Nights. 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
1: Taste of Country Nights. Evan Paul here with Luke Combs. Tell me about the time you played like a surprise show at your old college in North Carolina.
2: So I was playing a thing. I was filming a thing in Boone and was up there doing this little free kind of like surprise concert for the students at this really small
1: little
2: theater thing. And they were like, hey, man, there's kids out front of this house. And they're all about to come over to the show. So I just went over there. I went over there in the car and got out.
1: What?
2: They were just freaking out.
1: That'd be so cool, dude.
2: It was pretty cool.
1: Yeah. Pretty neat.

Harmalee there with Cowgirl, Taste of Country Nights. Coming up next, we will talk about what is trending in country music news at tasteofcountry.com. You don't have to do anything. Just stick right where you are. That's right after Graylin James and Water at a Wedding on Taste of Country Nights with Evan Paul. Well,

0: That's brand new country from Graylin James called Water at a Wedding on Taste of Country Nights. 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
1: 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I don't like it.
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0: Number three on your Taste of Country Nights top three most requested tonight. That is Morgan Wallen and Don't We. In at number two.
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That's your number one most requested new country song of the night here at the radio station. Jason Aldean and Don't Tell On Me on Taste of Country Nights. Thomas Rhett got a good memory. He remembers everything about this October 14th.

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0: Chase Matthew holding it down on Taste of Country Nights. And that's what you've been doing on the second shift. Hopefully, it's a good night for you and nothing crazy's been going on. It's Evan Paul doing the second shift life with you. And coming back, I'm flipping through the catalog here. I got Scotty McCreary with Bottle Rockets on the way. Got the new John Party coming up. And Max McNown, Better Me For You, is next on Taste of Country Nights.
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19: Imani wouldn't be here if it wasn't for St. Jude, and I can't imagine a better place to be.
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never fails. If you're having a party outside, you put that song on, you're the DJ of the year. It's Evan Paul, Taste of Country Nights, with Jelly Roll's new one called Hands Up.

0: Taste of Country Nights. Evan Paul here with Lee Bryce. Two grown men talking about movies that make us cry. I say Rudy.
1: Oh, yeah, buddy. Rudy.
0: You know what I mean?
1: Or like The Notebook. You know?
0: Wow, Lee Bryce cries while watching The Notebook.
1: I mean, look, at the end, whenever they have their moment together, he's been trying to get her to come back, and she comes back to him for a minute.
0: Oh, yeah.
1: And then she goes back away. And then they have their moment together, and it's over together. Like, come on. Are you-

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0: enough.
1: John Party with Boots Off on Taste of Country Nights. And you know, since I work late at night, my wife keeps a pair of like my old boots by the front door, like, and I wear a size 15, so the big boy boots. And she's like, yeah, ain't nobody gonna mess with me while I'm here to see those boots up there. It's Evan Paul, and I'm getting ready to head home, actually. Hopefully, you got the same thing going on. If not, we'll keep that new country on. I got Morgan Wallen coming up. Blake Shelton has his brand new one. It's a spiritual song, Let Him In Anyway. That's coming up next for you, A Taste of Country Nights.
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8: My name is Joel, and I came to St. Jude Children's Research Hospital in December of 1987 to be treated for osteosarcoma, which is bone cancer. We didn't know anything about St. Jude. We didn't know what they meant or that, you know, when we got here, what we would do, how it would be taken care of. And when we arrived, we found out that my family wasn't going to have to pay for any of my treatment, not for my medicine, not for travel, not for housing, not for food. St. Jude was going to cover all that. St. Jude supported me in every way, from, you know, taking that financial burden off my parents to making sure that all of my family was included in this time. St. Jude literally means everything to me. I get to go home to my family tonight. I get to cook dinner for them. That's what you're giving. You are giving us everything by supporting St. Jude. So thank you so much.
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5: Hey, welcome to After Midnight, everybody. Show number 1653 is on right now. I'm your host, Granger Smith. I've got some good news, and I'll read that for you coming up, but I've got some even better news to announce. Welcome to Saturday. The weekend is officially here. Maybe I'm the first to tell you. I've also got some Nashville news with Ann Hudson. Stories about your favorite stars out there in Nashville. And best of all, a whole bunch of good country music to play. Keep it right here. Welcome to the weekend. It's After Midnight.

0: Okay, so picture this. An off-duty cop is just out shopping with his wife in Wichita, minding his own business, when chaos breaks out. A teenager pulls out a gun during a fight. That cop, Paul Millard, doesn't panic. He steps in, identifies himself, tells the kid to drop it, and boom, crisis avoided. Nobody got hurt, no tragedy. Folks are calling him a hero for keeping his cool and stopping what could have been really bad. Thank the Lord, that's good news.
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0: Hey, Granger Smith here. 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
1: 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Joy comes from a different place. It's different than happiness. Joy comes from peace and relationship with our Lord and Savior, Jesus Christ. He shares a love overflowing with joy that he has with the Father. And he shares it out of abundance with an undeserving creature like me.
0: 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Thanks for riding along here on After Midnight with Granger Smith.

Man, it is late at night, early morning Saturday. What has got you up at this hour? I appreciate you hanging out. Call me up and share. My number's 866-607-8383.

0: 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I work at a small airport in Mesa, Arizona. 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It's great you keep me going. Keep up the good work, and God bless you.
1: Thank you so much, Barbara. I appreciate the encouragement.

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0: Ann Hudson coming in with the latest Nashville updates. And what do you have for us today?
1: Wow, Granger, did you see Randy Travis made an incredible announcement? I got that story coming up in your Nashville news next.

0: news from Nashville's Music Row. It's Ann Hudson.
1: So Randy Travis has announced his very first album of original music in 18 years. As you know, Randy Travis suffered a near fatal stroke back in July of 2013, which has left him struggling to both sing and to even speak. But this album consists of

0: called Lost Songs that were remixed or remastered by his longtime producer. No word on the title or when it will be released, but the very first single is out now called Fish On. This is a really cool thing that Oklahoma did for Toby Keith. They officially proclaimed July 8th as Toby Keith Day. It would have been his 65th birthday this past July 8th, and the governor presented Toby's daughter, Crystal, with the proclamation.
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6: Happy Saturday, everybody. I'm your host, Granger Smith. Welcome to After Midnight. So what is something you do to lift your mood? That's the question I've been asking this week. I'm going to play some of the best phone calls from that, plus yours, maybe right now. So call me, 866-607-8383. I've also got Earl Dibbles Jr., the country boy, coming in here with a dumb criminal story. Hour number two, happy Saturday. It's After Midnight.

0: Thanks so much for staying up with us. 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
1: Asking this question, what's something you do to lift your mood? And I ask this question because I genuinely want to hear, and I think other people want to hear, but I also ask because it kind of lifts my mood to hear your mood lifter, you know? It helps me. So what do you got? What do you do to lift your mood? 866-607-8383.
2: 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So it turns out to be a nice thing.
1: I was hoping you were going to say, lift my mood by lifting my brew. 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

0: Hey, it's Granger here. One of the coolest guys I know, and you may know him too, Kanan Smith. I had the chance to catch up with Kanan on the Granger Smith podcast.
1: And even the record deal I ended up signing with the boys, that got canned when they called it quits as a duo. 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And that was another like rug pulled moment that I needed to get me to here for this album that I just put out, to even to have happened. You know, it wouldn't have happened had I, you know, and I was actually halfway down the road cutting a second album with them for and some of the same songs that are on this album were already underway, but we re-recorded them, obviously.
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0: Hey, Granger. It's Hannah. I am up listening to you because I work at the airport and I have to be at work at 5. So if I listen to you on my way to work, so just keep it up.
1: Hey, Hannah. Thank you so much for calling. I talk to so many people on my journeys to airports that listen to After Midnight, and it means so much to me. Thank you.

Hey, if you're on Facebook, come hang out with us. Search After Midnight. That's where we share all the latest country news, interviews, and stuff you won't hear here on air.

You know, for years I read my kids the story about Crying Wolf, the boy that cried wolf. Turns out that that's a real story, and that will get you actually in jail. Hang on. When you hear Earl tell you about this boy crying bear, coming up next.

0: It's time for Earl Dibbles and Dumb Criminals on After Midnight.
1: I'm Earl Dibbles Jr. I'm a country boy. I'm an honest boy, too, and crime don't pay. I got a story to prove it. See, a man in Ohio's been popped for falsely reporting a bear attack just so he can get help getting out of the woods. According to the criminal complaint, the first responders were called Friday morning to help a lost man get out of the woods of West Virginia. They were told the man was injured and stranded while yelling, "Hey, please help me!" And then he added that he was being attacked by a bear. After a 2-hour search, crews found

0: And he was extremely intoxicated. You know where he's headed now? Jail. How dumb is that?
1: Thanks for staying up with us here on After Midnight with Granger Smith.
2: Hey, Granger Smith here. You know, we didn't just promise a first-class country music cruise. 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
4: Hey, thanks for starting your Saturday here with me on After Midnight, y'all. I know, it's officially the weekend, and I'm Granger Smith, your host. I've got some things I want to talk about that went down on this day in history coming up, plus some Nashville news with Ann Hudson. Have you heard? Well, she's going to fill you in. A lot to discuss here in the middle of the night, you third shifters working on a Saturday. I'm glad you're with me.

0: talking about history. And he's even got the diploma to prove it. It's time for This Day in History on After Midnight with Granger Smith.
1: On this day, July the 18th, 64 AD, the Great Fire of Rome began under Emperor Nero. 1925, Adolf Hitler published Mein Kampf. 1940, FDR was nominated for a third term as president. 1976, Nadia Comăneci was the first gymnast to score a perfect 10 at the Montreal Olympic Games. 2012, Kim Jong-un was officially appointed Supreme Leader of North Korea. Some famous birthdays include actor Vin Diesel, actress Kristen Bell, leader Nelson Mandela, host Wendy Williams, actor Chance Crawford, and businessman Richard Branson. Those are just a few things that went down on this day in history.
0: Thanks for staying up all night here on After Midnight with Granger Smith.
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4: James was diagnosed at 3 months old with neuroblastoma. We went from thinking we had a healthy 3-month-old little boy, all of a sudden he had this super serious cancer. It was heartbreaking. He had chemotherapy until he was just under a year old, and at that point he was in remission.
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0: 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Working late never sounded so good. 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

0: up this morning, 3 a.m., North Carolina, hauling chicken feed to these chicken farms so we can feed this wonderful country with chicken. Thank you for what you do. 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Have a good one.
1: I appreciate you, Bubba. Thanks for doing that good work. We all need our chicken.

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Jump in on the conversation, too. 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
1: Oh, Granger, did you see the big Garth Brooks announcement? I've got it for you. Coming up in your Nashville news next.

0: news from Nashville's Music Row. It's Ann Hudson.
1: So Garth Brooks has been teasing, doing a mysterious countdown on his website. And well, it's been officially announced that his upcoming Blame It All on My Roots, the arena tour, will be launching next month in August. The first stop on the tour will be a two-night stand at Gainbridge Fieldhouse in Indianapolis, Indiana, on August 21st through the 22nd. No other dates or cities have been announced yet, but tickets for that show go on sale July 17th. Well, I know Jelly Roll and Bunny XO said their divorce was mutual, but I don't really know. You know, she posted a divorce episode on her podcast, but it suddenly has vanished from the internet. And this is after she was spotted at Jelly Roll's Junior Goodnight Nashville bar making out with Calabasas Confidential star Dylan Wolf. So I don't know. Kind of looks like drama might be brewing as a result of that.
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8: My name is Joel, and I came to St. Jude Children's Research Hospital in December of 1987 to be treated for osteosarcoma, which is bone cancer. 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

0: 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Just had a chance to sit down with Joshua Broom on my podcast. You heard of this guy? Crazy story. Former porn star and then turned his life around.
1: Not growing up in a home where, you know, there was a mom and dad. My grandmother and grandfather even, they slept in separate rooms. And it's like, I didn't have a visible representation of what intimacy was or looked like. And, you know, as Romans 12 talks about, it's like either being conformed by the world or transformed by the renewing of your mind. And for me, the thought of what intimacy was or looked like was shown to me in the pages of a magazine when I was 13. Mm. And that the feelings and the emotions that were tied to that was like, man, if I replicate what I see, maybe I'll feel what I don't.
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5: 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Happy Saturday, everybody. Hour number 4 of After Midnight starts right now. All you third shifters, thank you for keeping America rolling 24/7. Granger Smith here, your host, and I've got this question. What is something you still wish was done the old-fashioned way? Let me know, 866-607-8383. Earl Dibbles Jr.'s got a dumb criminal story to tell us in here coming up, and I've also got a whole bunch of good country music. Keep the dial right here. It's After Midnight.

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1: Asking this question, what's something you wish was done the old-fashioned way? Now, we've been running down this topic, getting some really good phone calls, and there's a thousand things. But in your opinion, what's something today that you wish was done the old way? 866-607-8383.
2: I wish people would write each other with handwritten letters. I'm going to do that to my girlfriend. Just bought her some flowers and a teddy bear to show how much I care out of her just out of the blue. I seen how happy she got. So that's one thing that I would like to see people do again is just get off social media for a little bit and communicate. And yeah.
1: Yeah, it seems to be a common connection with people calling and saying social media, you know, the disconnection. And then, yeah, adding the idea of handwritten letters, that's a pretty cool thing. When's the last time, honest question, when's the last time you opened up a mail that was a letter from someone you love?
3: 866-607-8383. Milkshakes were just so wonderful when they were made by hand. And they just, I think they still do in certain places, but not in fast food, you know. I like the old-fashioned chocolate milkshake.
1: That's a good phone call. You know, we have another topic running on the show about what's something you do to lift your mood. And this phone call works for both because a good old-fashioned handmade chocolate milkshake sure can lift a mood also. 866-607-8383.
4: 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Just call and leave a message at 866-607-8383. Come be a part of After Midnight with Granger Smith.
1: Hey, Granger Smith here. You know, we didn't just promise a first-class country music cruise. 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

0: Hey, it's Granger. I had the chance to sit down with Steven Rinella. You remember that guy? The host from Meat Eater, the wildly popular Netflix hunting show, and Hunting History on the History Channel. We had such a great conversation on the Granger Smith podcast.
1: Well, what's a hunt? One hunt that just, you've had so many. You look back in your life, is there one that just pops out and knocked your socks off?
2: 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I've been real fortunate. Like in Alaska, you can't hunt sheep without a guide unless you have a relative that lives there. My brother's been in Alaska for 25 years or something. Periodically, I'll be able to go sheep hunting and we just go. I can just go with him, you know. And man, that's like, it's the epitome of mountain hunting. Another favorite for me would be like hunting mule deer during the rut in late November is just a blast.
0: Such a great talk with Steven. He's a really, really good storyteller. 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

I really appreciate you waking up and starting Saturday with me here on After Midnight. I'm your host, Granger Smith. What has got you up so early on a Saturday? 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

0: What's going on? This is Jake. We're just out cruising the street, driving for UPS. Thank you for being on the air with us tonight.
1: You're welcome, Jake. Keep on cruising.

0: It's time for some country thoughts with Earl Dibbles Jr.
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0: This is After Midnight.

0: Did you know that betting on volleyball could land you in some hot water? Well, it did for this dumb criminal. Earl's going to fill us in with the details coming up next.
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0: time for Earl Dibbles and Dumb Criminals on After Midnight.
1: I'm Earl Dibbles Jr. I'm a country boy. I'm an honest boy, too, and crime don't pay. I got a story to prove it. Two people in Massachusetts have been popped for allegedly running a giant illegal gambling ring centered around backyard volleyball matches. Officer

0: Say that one guy paved over his backyard in order to create two full-size volleyball courts. He then allegedly collected and placed bets during those matches. There would allegedly be thousands of bucks in prize money to win, with cops having to seize around $10,000 in cash during the arrest. This fella doing all this is charged with being the keeper of a disorderly home, gaming or betting, and a place for registering bets. How dumb.
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6: Saturday morning, early risers, what's up? This is After Midnight. I'm your host, Granger Smith. Thank you for making this America's favorite radio program. I've got some good news. Besides the fact that it's Saturday, hang tight, I want to read you that. Plus, there is some Nashville news. Have you heard about it yet? Well, Ann Hudson is coming in here quickly to inform you. Hang tight for all of this. Don't touch that dial.

0: Okay, so picture this. An off-duty cop is just out shopping with his wife in Wichita, minding his own business, when chaos breaks out. A teenager pulls out a gun during a fight. That cop, Paul Millard, doesn't panic. He steps in, identifies himself, tells the kid to drop it, and boom, crisis avoided. Nobody got hurt, no tragedy. Folks are calling him a hero for keeping his cool and stopping what could have been really bad. Thank the Lord, that's good news.
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The flag's still waving tonight because you're working. Thanks for being up with us here on After Midnight with Granger Smith.

Have you checked out our After Midnight Instagram lately? It looks completely different than it did just a couple weeks ago. Do you like keeping up with some of your favorite artists? 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

0: Stranger, this is Jeremy out of Charleston, South Carolina. What's got me up tonight is working. I'm a tow truck operator doing the overnight shift. Be safe out there tonight, brother. And I'm listening to your show. You're one good person.
1: You be safe too, Jeremy. Appreciate you, brother.

0: It's time for some country thoughts with Earl Dibbles Jr.
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0: Ann Hudson coming in with the latest Nashville updates. And what do you have for us today?
1: Wow, Granger, did you see Randy Travis made an incredible announcement? I got that story coming up in your Nashville news next.

0: original music in 18 years. As you know, Randy Travis suffered a near fatal stroke back in July of 2013, which has left him struggling to both sing and to even speak. But this album consists of the so-called lost songs that were remixed or remastered by his longtime producer. No word on the title or when it will be released, but the very first single is out now called Fish On. This is a really cool thing that Oklahoma did for Toby Keith. They officially proclaimed July 8th as Toby Keith Day. It would have been his 65th birthday this past July 8th, and the governor presented Toby's daughter, Crystal, with the proclamation.
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0: 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Just had a chance to sit down with Joshua Broom on my podcast. You heard of this guy? Crazy story. Former porn star and then turned his life around.
1: 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My grandmother and grandfather even, they slept in separate rooms. And it's like, I didn't have a visible representation of what intimacy was or looked like. And, you know, as Romans 12 talks about, it's like either being conformed by the world or transformed by the renewing of your mind. And for me, the thought of what intimacy was or looked like was shown to me in the pages of a magazine when I was 13. Mm. And that the feelings and the emotions that were tied to that was like, man, if I replicate what I see, maybe I'll feel what I don't.
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Hey, thank y'all so much for sharing Saturday here with me on After Midnight. 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
16: 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Driven up and down the coast a few times. London, Paris, paradise. 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

Tucker Wetmore on Y'all Access with Brunette. It's Kelly Sutton in Nashville with your Y'all Access Pass to all the latest country music and inside scoop from your favorite country artists this weekend. I have Eric Church, plus the duet from Thomas Rhett and Niall Horan coming up in just a few minutes to kick things off. First, the latest country-leaning hit from Taylor Swift. And I gotta tell you, I'm loving it. It's from the Toy Story 5 soundtrack. I Knew It, I Knew You on Y'all Access.

Taylor Swift is on Y'all Access. That's I Knew It, I Knew You. At the time that I'm recording this show, we still don't have any official wedding pictures. Come on, Taylor. We're all waiting. I'm Kelly Sutton, and I see Eric Church recently wrapped up a three-night residency at Red Rocks Amphitheater in Colorado. Y'all, I have never been there yet, but it is on my bucket list. It's a gorgeous outdoor venue carved into the rocks, and this was his second summer that Eric played three consecutive nights there. This year's run celebrated his 20 years in country music. His debut single, How About You? Yeah, it came out back in 2006. Here's Eric on Y'all Access with Hell of a View.

That's Eric Church on Y'all Access. You know, summer is the time for memorable concerts, like the ones I just mentioned. Eric Church played at Red Rocks. Well, Thomas Rhett and Niall Horan are teaming up for another incredible concert this weekend at Hershey Park Stadium in Hershey, Pennsylvania. Niall joined Thomas in Nashville last week for an amazing show that also served as Thomas's kickoff for his Soundtrack to Life tour. We've got the highlights over on our social channels. Go check it out. Now, the way it worked, Niall did a set, then Thomas did a set, and then they came back out and did five songs together, ending with a cover of the One Direction song, Steal My Girl. The crowd lost their minds. Check out the videos over online. We're at Y'all Access Radio on Facebook and Instagram. Of course, they sang their duet as well, and we're playing it for you right now. This is Old Tricks on Y'all Access.

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0: New from Tyler Hubbard on Y'all Access, that's Land. It's Kelly Sutton here, and Ashley McBride recently made an appearance on that other Kelly's TV show. Of course, I'm talking about Kelly Clarkson. Just kidding. I love you, Kelly Clarkson. Call me. Ashley showed up to talk about her latest album, Wild, and, of course, just life in general. One of the things that she talked about was her process for deciding which songs get to make it on the album after she writes them.
1: We start with iPhone work tapes in my garage, and then we play a song. Let's say we pick three to play today. We listen to a work tape. We chart it ourselves. We work it through. And then the next day, we come in and say, what from yesterday do you want to play again?
2: Oh.
1: Now that gets to stay in the pile. So it's celebrity deathmatch.
2: I love
1: These songs have to duke it out.
2: This is amazing.
1: And if two songs take up the same lane, you know, if you're like, well, this is kind of tugs on the guts and it's about a family member or whatever, like, duke it out.
0: Every song for itself. You gotta be great to make it on the album. And this one for sure met the criteria. Here's Ashley with What Have We Done?

Ashley McBride on the show that gets you inside country music. You know, Russell Dickerson is busy on the road this summer, playing festivals all over the U.S. and Canada. The next festival on his schedule is Rock the River in Timmins, Ontario, next weekend. You know, that's Shania's hometown. He's headlining the second night of the festival, but the first night is all rock and punk bands that I'm really not very familiar with. Russell does sometimes blur those genre lines, though, so I feel like he's going to be in his lane. Here he is on Y'all Access with Fourth Year Wild.

You've got y'all access with me, Kelly Sutton. Like so many country stars, Cole Swindell is filling up his summer with a whole bunch of tour dates. It's concert season, y'all. And it looks like his baby daughter, Rainy Gale, has made it out to a few shows with her mama, Cole's wife, Courtney. Cole is in Vegas this weekend. He's going to be kicking off next weekend in Logan, Utah. Here he is on Y'all Access singing a song about...

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playing an Irish castle this weekend. And I am never going to get over the fact that I wasn't there. Luke Combs on Y'all Access. Hey, y'all, it's Kelly Sutton. Sadly, I'm in Nashville. I mean, I love Nashville, but this particular weekend, I think I'd rather be in Ireland. However, since I am here, I have new music to share, hot off the press. Shaboozey has a new album coming out July 31st, and he is leaning way into the Western vibe with this one. The album is called The Outlaw Sherry Lee and Other Western Tales. It's actually a concept album that follows a story of revenge, redemption, even a little romance. I'm excited to check it out. I'll be interviewing Shaboozey for an upcoming episode of my podcast, Country Heat Weekly. And you know I'll be bringing you back the scoop. This is the first single from the project. It's called Cowgirl.

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0: It's Jelly Roll on Y'all Access with Hands Up. This is the show that gets you inside country music and into some of the concerts going on across the country this summer. Dierks Bentley is closing out his Off the Map tour this weekend in Charleston, South Carolina and St. Augustine, Florida. Our team member Grace got to go out to the show last weekend in New York State. The show featured a mix of Dierks' biggest hits like Drunk on a Plane or Somewhere on a Beach with a few older tracks like Lot of Leavin' Left to Do. She told us the show definitely has a bluegrass vibe. The legendary bluegrass singer Ricky Skaggs opened up for Dierks, and he came out on stage yet again during Dierks' set to sing a few songs, including his 1982 track, Highway 40 Blues. Caitlin Butts also helped open the show with her fiery western-leaning music. She is a great performer. Dierks also performed the song the tour is named after, which happens to be my favorite from his latest album, Broken Branches. This is Off the Map.
1: Life goes straight to hell. My phone goes straight to me.

0: Y'all, Joe Nichols is in the studio with us. It's good to see you.
1: Hey, good to see you.
0: What have you been up to, man?
1: Well, lately, just, you know, finishing new music and working my hiney off on the road, just doing a lot of that, trying to be dad as much as I can, you know, getting into town with about empty can of gas in my tank, and, you know, that's when I need the most energy to go out and do some softball stuff or some art stuff with my 14-year-old, and,
0: oh, man.
1: You know, just doing, wearing all the hats I can wear.
0: I feel that. I feel that.
1: And
0: I love
1: remaining grateful the whole time.
0: You know what? That's the fun part, is you get to a point in your career where you're like, I've done this and I love it and it's always going to be a love, but it's not the most important thing.
1: Yeah.
0: Right?
1: Oh, absolutely.
0: Kind of learn. Yeah. We learn along the way. Well, you got new music and I'm excited about that.
1: Thank you.
0: I first want to talk about High Notes.
1: Okay.
0: So give me some details on this song, because you name check a few, including Hank Sr., Hank Jr.
1: Yeah, it was funny. I wrote this with Jaron Boyer and Matt Gorman, I think. And when I showed up to write with these guys, I'd never written with them before. And, you know, they had kind of just known of me.
0: Yeah.
1: And I showed up, and I'm like, boys, I got this idea. It's High Notes. You know, here's some Hank Jr. in here, and I love Hank Jr. And when I went through breakups, you know, I'd put on some Hank Jr., and it would inspire me to kind of get over it, and let's go do some drinking, and let's go, you know, have a party somewhere. And they were like, cool, all right, let's write something tempo. And they started playing some melody ideas, and it sounded like modern, you know, melodies. And I'm like, I don't like the newness of that sound. I mean, I was thinking maybe something a little more 90s country, something a little more, you know, if there's anybody new to compare this to, you know, the new country guys, not the, you know, not the other new stuff I hear with the exotic drum loops and stuff. I don't see that. And so we went back and forth on that a little bit. And they put together a demo where one of those guys sang, I think it was Matt, sang a demo, and it was, you know, very new production sounding.
0: Okay.
1: You know, if I can, I want to let you know.
0: No, I get this. I get it.
1: It was like, oh, my vision for this song is a little different. And so I sent them back a version that was 90s country and something you dance to, something you do a two-step or a double two-step back in the day, and something you line dance to. And it's funny, they were like, I love that. We had no idea that's what you meant. I'm like, God, I'm a terrible communicator then. Feel like that was my whole point. But
0: sometimes it's easier to show than tell.
1: Yeah, okay, right. That's exactly right. Or sometimes it's just easier to do it yourself.
0: Yeah.
1: But they loved, you know, the finished project. They loved what my direction was on the music stuff. And we had a fun day writing, and they all wanted to do it again. So I can't wait to get back in and write with them again. But, yeah, it was a tribute, you know, to Hank Jr., who got me through a lot of breakups.
0: Yeah, and you're touring with him a little bit.
1: Now I'm touring with him.
0: I love this.
1: Yeah, he's awesome.
0: We're going to play it right now. New music from Joe Nichols. It's High Notes on Y'all Access.

0: Nichols is on your radio in my studio. If you can stick around, we would love you to be like a guest bartender in our open bar segment where we just play drinking songs.
1: All right. Yeah.
0: Country music has a plethora of drinking songs.
1: I know a little bit about that.
0: I thought so. All right. And we have something special that we're going to talk about, too. Big anniversary.
1: Okay.
0: Yeah.
1: All right.
0: I think that you have the perfect drinking song for that. So we're going to keep that one coming up in just a little bit. First, I do want to highlight something really special that you're doing here in Nashville. Tell us about Home Run for Hope.
1: Man, Home Run for Hope is a campaign to raise money and awareness to build a ADA-compliant ball field for handicapped children, special needs children, that they could play baseball, softball, you know, and enjoy that game, those games, like the rest of the kids can. My sister has Down syndrome, and I know that watching her in her community play those games was like watching pure joy. You know, the camaraderie they have, they would root for each other like, you know, you'd never seen. And they all just had the best times ever. And so to me, I thought it was a great idea that I can contribute, you know, the name of one of my songs, you know, naturally fit in there and some of my time and energy. And if I can lend my name to something that, you know, brings people's attention, then that's wonderful. Whatever I can do to help, and it's going to be great. I'm very happy to be a part of that.
0: That is so cool.
1: Yeah.
0: Yeah, that's awesome. What's your sister's name?
1: Kelly, with an I.
0: Kelly with a Y. Yeah, what a great name.
1: Yeah.
0: And, you know, I cannot wait until that opens, because what a day that's going to be for you.
1: Yeah, absolutely, yeah.
0: Okay, we're going to take a quick break. When we come back, we are opening the bar. Joe's going to be our guest bartender. We've got a very special anniversary, as I mentioned, to celebrate when Y'all Access continues.
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3: 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Your foot was on the gas and her life was on the line. 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

0: You've got y'all access with me, Kelly Sutton. And like any good party in Nashville, we have an open bar. Nothing but drinking songs in this segment. Joe Nichols is behind the bar, controlling the jukebox, so to speak. But I think we have to start with your double platinum hit, Tequila Makes Her Clothes Fall Off, which is finally legal to be in a bar. 21 years.
1: And that's something. 21 years. That is just amazing to me. I can't believe that song is 21 years old. It seemed like yesterday we were you know, running up the chart with that thing.
0: I remember distinctly being with you at Hard Rock Cafe, and you did the early morning show with me and Charlie Chase.
1: Wow.
0: And Tequila had just gone number one.
1: Wow, yeah.
0: And it was like
1: that's awesome.
0: 7 a.m., and they brought tequila shots for us at 7 a.m., and we all looked at each other like, we're not going to do this, are we? This feels a little reckless and crazy.
1: Yeah.
0: But 21 years.
1: 21 years.
0: Isn't that crazy?
1: Feels like another lifetime ago.
0: Yeah.
1: You know, see some of the younger artists today, and I feel like being that guy. It's like, you know, getting a little argument over the new artist's attitude. Like, hey, boy, I've been having number one hits since before you were born.
0: this so song came out in 2005.
1: I think that's kind of a self-own, though. Like, it makes me old.
0: I was there for it, so it makes me old, too.
1: Oh,
0: you can't say that. That's crazy.
1: It is fun, man. I'm incredibly thankful that I have one of those songs that stands up over time that has become like a standard, you know, something you walk into a bar and you hear people, the bar band, sing Tequila Makes Her Clothes Fall Off. That one and Broken Heartsville both have been, you know, that way for years. I see video clips all the time of people singing Tequila at their shows, including other artists like Luke Bryan and Dustin Lynch, Nickelback, all kinds of them.
0: You never thought that was going to happen.
1: Never thought that happened.
0: Yeah. Oh, my gosh. All right. Well, let's all raise a glass of tequila right now to this one. Joe Nichols with Tequila Makes Her Clothes Fall Off.

0: All right, ladies, put on lots of extra layers before you go out drinking tequila. If we learn nothing else from that, at least that is coming out of it. Joe Nichols is tending bar for us, serving up drinking songs with me today. So what do you want to play next?
1: I love some Merle Haggard, Tonight the Bottle Let Me Down.
0: Okay.
1: You know, maybe Gary Stewart, She's Acting Single, I'm Drinking Double is a good one. I saw Cody Johnson cover that the other day.
0: Look at you. You're pulling out some good ones.
1: Love
0: all right.
1: That,
0: I say we play Merle first.
1: Let's do it.
0: You ready? Why do you like this song so much? Tell me a little bit about it. Backstory.
1: Ooh. Well, I love about anything with Merle. I love that old Roy Nichols guitar sound that he used to get. And
0: no relation?
1: Yeah. No relation.
0: Okay.
1: I wish it was.
0: All
1: but
0: right.
1: Bonnie Owens, her signature background vocals on there. Everything about, you know, Merle Haggard and the Strangers on that song. You know, and it's a good drinking song.
0: By request, Joe Nichols pulling it out of the vault for us today.

0: We're only playing songs that were released before we were born.
1: Yeah.
0: Today.
1: It's always my strategy. Sorry to mess y'all up.
0: I love it. She's acting single. That's Gary Stewart from The Vault. Joe Nichols, our guest bartender, and our open bar segment today on Y'all Access. More to come with Joe Nichols.
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0: next year. So we got a full plate. We got a lot to do between here and there.
1: That's a lot of work, man.
0: A lot of work.
1: Have fun doing it.
0: Thank you.
1: All right. Tell me about C'est La Vie before we leave.
0: C'est La Vie, man, it's one of the funnest things I've had in a long time. It's a little bit of horns, you know. There's not a lot of horns in country music, so why not?
1: Yes.
0: It's just a fun song that sticks with you. I mean, the first listen I had to it, I was like, man, I don't know. And then the second listen was me singing it out loud. Like, C'est La Vie, I think this is a hit. And it's a funny deal, man. I love the energy, the funness. You know, I feel like I want to hear it again when it's done. And it goes over great live.
1: Oh, we're loving hearing all the good stuff.
0: Thank you. Brand new
1: music from Joe Nichols, C'est La Vie. You're hearing it on Y'all Access. Thanks for stopping by the studio.
0: Thank you, dear. My pleasure.

0: Megan Maroney on Y'all Access with Medicine. So have you listened to Cody Johnson's new album, Banks of the Trinity, yet? It's out, and it is so good. He's also on tour right now, spending two nights in Columbus, Ohio this weekend. Those are two of the shows that he had to cancel in the fall when he ruptured his eardrum. So those fans definitely are going to have a good time this weekend. Cody's on Y'all Access now with a new one from that album. Here's Horseback.
1: He's a ranch hand in a pinch, man. Hotter than the red on the cattle brand. Cause she's a gold digger with a quick trigger. A cast iron skillet swinging lid flipper.

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Now he's a buckskin, 15 hands, 5-time team road champion.

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Tyler Hubbard with Dancing in the Country. Hey, y'all, it's Kelly Sutton on the show that gets you inside country music. Lainey Wilson is definitely in the country festival fun this summer. Last weekend, she headlined the Windy City Smokeout in Chicago. I have friends that were there and said she rocked it, as usual. They reported it was also really hot. Ugh, yeah, I can feel that. Her latest is on Y'all Access right now. This is Phone Keys Wallet.

0: David Delaney to turn being forgetful into a love song. Hey, y'all, it's Kelly in Nashville. So Dan and Shay's latest song, Say So, covers a really heavy subject. It was born out of a real-life tragedy they dealt with at their record label.
1: So this song, it's very special to us. We sat down with our friends Jimmy Robbins and David Hodges, and as most of our songs do, it started with a conversation. You know, we were talking about our lives, and the conversation was brought to our friend Ben Vaughn that we unfortunately lost to suicide a couple years ago, and we really wanted to write this song. I mean, it kind of fell out in the room. We didn't necessarily show up that day, you know, trying to write this song, and, you know, we weren't sure if it was too heavy of a subject to tackle, you know, for us. We've definitely never touched on anything like this before, and after the song was finished, you know, we weren't sure, you know, what it was going to be. We knew it was very special to us, but Dan had got home that night and played it for his wife, Abby, and she was like, man, that's so special, you know, that you guys wrote that for Ben, especially on his birthday. And we had no idea that it was Ben's birthday that day, which was just a crazy thing. And definitely more than coincidence, you know, this song I know is gonna help people.

Morgan Wallen on Y'all Access with Don't We. That one zoomed up the charts. You know, Ella Langley is back on Morgan's Still the Problem tour this weekend in Baltimore. And it turns out that you may hear Ella's songs on other artists' tours as well. Thomas Rhett just opened up his Soundtrack to Life tour in Nashville with Niall Horan as a co-headliner. And they revealed something about themselves during the show. They are Ella's fellas. Now, if you're not familiar with this term, it's the unofficial fan club name for male fans of Ella Langley. After revealing this, they launched into a really great cover of Choosin' Texas. You can check out that video on our socials. We're at Y'all Access Radio. Here's the song that turned thousands of men into Ella's fellas. Here's Choosin' Texas.

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1: When you first saw her, she was out walking her dog. 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

Luke Combs with Fast Car on this summer weekend. If you're on a road trip this weekend, where are you heading? Stella Lefty is heading to Boston, but she's taking a train there. Here she is on Y'all Access. On a train.

0: More and more people are discovering her every day. Her name is Stella Lefty, and that song is called Boston. You've got y'all access to the very latest in tour news in country music. Chase Matthew just hopped on Jason Aldean's Songs About Us tour. The trek kicked off Thursday in Bangor, Maine, and they're taking it to Wichita, Oklahoma City, and Riverside, Missouri next week. This isn't the first time Chase is open for Jason. He's pretty excited to do it again.
1: I mean, to get that call from Jason and just, man, I mean, sharing a stage with those guys is magical. There's no way to really explain it other than I don't have enough words to explain it, you know? That's it. But yeah, just such a great opportunity, and I can't wait to get out there and tear it up with them again. We made some of the best memories ever on that tour, and I can't wait to run it back.
0: I wonder if Chase sings this one in his set. Probably not, right? I mean, he's teaming up with Lauren Elena for this one. Here's All My Exes.

Lauren Elena and Chase Matthew on Y'all Access with All My Exes. I have a brand new song for you from Tucker Wetmore coming up next. Now, in this one, Tucker goes up against some rumors about his reputation, and it's a catchy song perfect for the summer. You're hearing it on Y'all Access now. It's Tucker Wetmore. Who told you that?

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Chris Young and Kane Brown on Y'all Access with Famous Friends. Both of those guys now have bars open in Nashville, and Chris's is actually called Famous Friends. So Megan Maroney is currently out on her Cloud 9 tour, and she performs her latest hit, Beautiful Things, every night. Well, she had a surprise for fans in New York recently. After she sang the song, she invited singer-songwriter Benson Boone to the stage to sing his worldwide pop hit, Beautiful Things. Now, if you don't know who Benson is, I'm sure you probably do. He's the artist who does backflips. He did one at the 2025 Grammy Awards, you remember? Okay, yeah. He and Megan did a duet version of the song. It's pretty cool. Megan's song with the same name just went number one on the U.S. country.

Max McNown on Y'all Access with Better Me For You. It's Kelly Sutton here. So two of country music's long-standing hit-making groups have come together to create a summer jam. Low Cash and Parmalee have a new collaboration called Let the Country Music Play. It's a play on the classic Pina Colada song by Rupert Holmes, and it name drops artists like Dolly Parton, Waylon Jennings, and Willie Nelson. I think it's the perfect song for your summer playlist. Here's Let the Country Music

0: Low Cash, and Parmalee. Closing out on a fun note right here on Y'all Access. This week's show may be over, but the country music is going to continue. And I'll be back next week. So make sure you come back and catch more Inside Scoop from all your favorite artists right here on Y'all Access.
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2: When you first saw her, she was out walking her dog. 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But when you finally did, it was too late. 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